0: This is my first
1: visit. Nice talking to you.
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5: Hello, everybody. 我是江梦彤 Myrtle.
4: 大家好，我是方志琴 Christina.
5: Christina, 你知道为什么 Jack 都不跟我们一起去参加郊游呢？
4: 他哪有时间啊？他有做不完的家事诶。He's the most hand-packed husband I've ever known.
5: Yeah, he's the most hand-packed husband I've ever known. 这就是我们今天的重点了。OK, 我们现在开始。Why doesn't Mr. Smith ever go out with the rest of the staff?
4: Because he only does what his wife tells him.He's the most hand-packed husband I've ever seen. He's not allowed to do anything without first asking for his wife's permission.
5: 我们再来一次有中文翻译的 dialogue. Why doesn't Mr. Smith ever go out with the rest of the staff?
4: 为什么史密斯先生下班以后从来不和其他同事出去呢？
5: Because he only does what his wife tells him.
4: 因为他只做他老婆要他做的。
5: He's the most hand-packed husband I've ever seen.
4: 他是我所见过最怕老婆的人。
5: He's not allowed to do anything without first asking for his wife's permission.
4: 凡事都必须得到老婆大人的批准才可以去做。
5: 今天的主题是 hand-packed. 方老师，这什么意思啊？
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1: 自己叫 by yourself. 整句话我会说 Are you allowed to go to the movies by yourself?
0: Yeah, are you allowed to go to movies by yourself? 他说我不可以自己去。
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0: 如果他说可是我跟我哥哥一起就可以咯。
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0: Yeah, I'm allowed to go to the movies with my big brother. Okay, 回到 dialogue. He is not allowed to do anything. 他不被允许做任何事情。Without first asking for his wife's permission. 如果没有先请求太太大人的许可。Without, W-I-T-H-O-U-T, 就是没有、缺少。Permission,允许、许可 P-E-R-M-I-S-S-I-O-N 没有太太的许可他不可以做任何事。
1: He's not allowed to do anything without his wife's permission.
0: Highlight of the day. 今天的 highlight 就是 hand-packed H-E-N-P-E-C-K-E-D 怕老婆的。
1: 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He's hand-packed.
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0: Because he only does what his wife tells him. He's the most handpacked husband I've ever seen.He's not allowed to do anything without first asking for his wife's permission. 今天我们的时间又到了，我是方俊晴，
1: 我是江梦彤，
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